what's up with you? 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I'm just the guy I used to be.

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Holy Assumption. Ogni immagine algoritm, antivirus, freedom, britem, do hop, pop, pop, microchips, in ogni romanda e Philip Dick, furtio, beans, borsi, gashnik, lui, messi, in the electronic, on by rave, dirina, kshambu,

in this club. I got everything I need, all I ever wanted, right now, in this moment. You feel me?

I need a clean version for radio, I ain't got to say. They want me to change my lyrics, but they won't hit the same. Hugging my brothers and say that I love them, but I don't. The man them celebrate Eid.

0: 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Nuncho.
1: Hey, it's me. Just checking in. I know there's a lot going on right now. So, how you feeling?

0: in pub too.
1: Where you at?
0: At the house with it, watching sinners.
1: Who you with?
0: On the couch with my favorite sinner. Was about to, but you convinced us. Should I decorate her walls or log off to Pinterest? Never too late to meditate on emotional attachments. Even